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So come on and hold me tight.

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been round and it takes its time. But the shack outside of games, and you know what I'm talking about. Just let me know if you wanna go to that home out on the range. 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